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1: Okay, for the last time this evening, boys and girls, we're going to ask you to give us a nice bit of cuteness. A very beautiful song, you know very well. It's back to 1916 and one of the forgotten heroes of that period of time. A young man called Joseph Mary Plunkett. While he was awaiting execution, he married his longtime girlfriend, Grace Gifford. A very beautiful song called Grace.

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And it ain't no use in turning on your light, babe. I'm on the dark side of the road.

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And it ain't no use in calling out my name, gal, I can't hear you anymore.

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Goodbye is too good a word, babe, so I just say fairly well. I ain't saying you treated me unkind, you could have done better, but I don't mind. You just kind of wasted my precious time.

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Telegraph wires pile on power. Farmhouse oak, chimneys still used. Domes, satellites, football pitches. Faded flags and lots of dogs. Neon cross on top of a block of flats. And a church, not as usual.

Tell me who's that riding, John the Revelator. Tell me who's that riding, John the Revelator. Tell me who's that riding, John the Revelator. Wrote the book of the seven seals. Who's that riding, John the Revelator? Tell me who's that riding, John the Revelator. Well, who's that riding, John the Revelator? Wrote the book of the seven seas. You know, God walked down in the cool of the day, called Adam by his name, and he refused to answer because he's naked.

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You know Christ had 12 apostles and 3 he led away. Say, watch with me 1 hour till I go yon and pray. Tell me who's that riding, John the Revelator. Tell me who's that riding, John the Revelator. Who's that riding, John the Revelator? Wrote the book of the seven seas. Who's that riding, John the Revelator? Tell me who's that riding, John the Revelator. Who's that riding, John the Revelator? Wrote the book of the seven seas. Christ came on the Easter morning. Mary and Martha was down to see. Go tell my disciples to meet me in Galilee. Tell me who.

canals, cows, hay bales, telegraph wires, pile on power, farmhouse oak, chimneys still used, domes, satellites, football pitches, faded flags and lots of dogs, neon cross on top of a